0: But today, Canada announced it struck American seafood from the list. Michael Livingston with Maine Public reports lobstermen are breathing a big sigh of relief now that those tariffs are off the table.
1: Canada says it made the change after meeting with seafood industry leaders to, quote, protect against broader economic harms. Maine typically exports more than half of its annual lobster landings to Canada for processing, bringing in over $1 billion a year.
2: This sort of back and forth trade of the product across the border has been something that's kept both industries thriving for many, many years now.
1: Maine Lobstermen Association head Patrice McCarran says the tariffs would have disrupted that market overnight, reducing revenue for lobstermen. Maine Republican Senator Susan Collins, who's in a tough race for re-election, criticized the Trump administration for starting the trade war, saying border states' economies are inextricably linked to trade with Canada. For NPR News, I'm Michael Livingston in Kennebunk, Maine.
0: Kids under 18 will soon see changes to their Instagram and Facebook experiences thanks to the $18 billion settlement Meta reached with states yesterday. Meta agreed to strengthen its age estimates to keep kids under 13 off its platforms and teens in age-appropriate accounts. And it promised to enact a limit of 2 hours a day for users under 18 and block kids from the apps from midnight until 6 a.m. and hide like counts. Critics and children's advocates cautioned it won't solve the problems overnight. A jury is now deliberating whether to find Lindsay Clancy guilty of murdering her three children in 2023. Her attorney is seeking what's known as the insanity defense because of Clancy's postpartum mental health issues. For member station WBUR, Deborah Becker reports on yesterday's closing arguments in the case.
3: Both sides agree Lindsay Clancy was a devoted mother who was struggling. Defense attorney Kevin Reddington says Clancy was over-medicated and spiraled into postpartum psychosis.
4: The damn medicine and the lousy medical care that she got.
3: But prosecutor Jennifer Sprague says Clancy knew what she was doing and planned to kill her children.
5: She left them discarded on the basement floor like broken toys because she was done playing the game.
3: Jurors will decide whether Clancy's guilty of first-degree murder or not guilty because her mental state made her not criminally responsible. For NPR News, I'm Deborah Becker in Plymouth, Massachusetts.
0: Federal Reserve Chair Kevin Warsh will speak at the Fed's annual economic symposium tomorrow. Many Wall Street analysts are hoping he'll signal how he thinks the Fed should handle inflation that has weighed down many consumers. You're listening to NPR News from Washington.
6: Good evening. It's 5:04. I'm Deb Hilton with Arizona Public Radio News from Flagstaff. The Navajo Nation Council has designated the confluence of the Colorado and Little Colorado rivers as a sacred site. Delegates approved legislation during a special session Monday. It applies to the Little Colorado River Gorge and the related cultural, religious, and spiritual sites in and adjacent to the Bottoway Gap chapter. The measure recognizes the area as a cultural resource and traditional cultural property entitled to protections under tribal law and opposes unwanted commercial or industrial development that could disrupt ceremonial practices. The FBI has set a minimum reward of $25,000 for helping solve some cold cases in which people went missing or were killed on tribal lands. The new minimum applies to more than 50 unsolved homicides and missing persons cases. Most are less than 10 years old, though a dozen have been unsolved for more than two decades. Attorney General Chris Mays has sued the U.S. Postal Service over a new rule that directs the agency to regulate mail-in voting. This week, the U.S. Supreme Court allowed President Trump's executive order to establish a national list of eligible voters to move forward. And earlier this week, the Postal Service announced a rule implementing the move. Scattered thunderstorms diminished this evening. Extreme heat warnings remain in effect for elevations below 4,000 feet through tomorrow. The monsoon picks up this weekend. This is KNAU.
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8: 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The second annual Northern Arizona Anti-Hunger Summit brings together community partners to address rising food insecurity across the region. Thursday, September 3rd at Grace Church. Registration and information at hotfood.org.
9: From NPR News, this is All Things Considered. I'm Elsa Chang in Culver City, California.
10: And I'm Adrian Florido in Washington. Hundreds are dead and many, many more are missing after catastrophic flash flooding that began along the Tibet-Nepal border.
11: Nothing is visible. No houses, no roads, no any greenery in those areas, and no blue water. Now it's muddy water now.
9: Andy Tapa is one of the rescuers now trying to get to as many survivors as he can. He's a charter and rescue pilot for a helicopter company in Nepal. And in 20 or so flights over the last 2 days, he shot some video and shared that video with us.
10: In one video, a person sits covered in mud on the side of a hill alone. In another, rescue workers pull a man with a wound on his leg out of the helicopter and onto a stretcher.
11: We saw many people stuck in the middle of the mud. Half of the body were just inside the mud and they were just seeking for help. But there was no place to land, even no place to drop for the rescue.
10: Tapa said he was able to find survivors in some accessible parts of the mountainous region, though many people were in bad shape.
11: Personally, for me, I evacuated more than 120 people. They are muddy, like in their face, in their legs, might be body scratched. Hand broken, leg broken, and the terrified, you know, unable to speak.
9: But he did tell us about one man who was able to talk with him.
11: He had 10 people in the family, out of which he lost 9 in front of his eye.
9: Tapa has been flying the most critically injured people to Kathmandu, Nepal's capital, and the rest to a closer staging area. But there are still many more stranded.
10: Today, he said he had to leave several hundred people sheltering in a tunnel. The weather got too bad to fly.
11: But they are very safe and they have enough food to eat. We will just continue with such missions.
10: He says he'll be back in the air tomorrow to help rescue the rest.
9: Now, these deadly flash floods on the border of Nepal and Chinese-administered Tibet are not a surprise to many climate scientists. NPR's Julia Simon joins us now to explain why. Hi, Julia.
12: Hello, Elsa.
9: So the way I understand it, this flooding, it came from a glacier, right, that collapsed? Is that correct?
12: Yeah, so the reports are still preliminary, but many scientists think this was a glacier collapsing, this giant chunk of ice that snapped off, triggering the floods. This mass of ice and rock and mud and water, it started ripping down this Himalayan River Valley, down through these villages, destroying communities. If you've seen the videos, you can see it's this avalanche of deadly debris.
9: Yeah, and I mean, these glaciers, they've been around for thousands of years, right? So
12: right.
9: To have a chunk of glacier just snap off now seems like a huge deal.
12: It does, but sadly, many scientists are not so surprised that this could happen, Elsa, and that's because of human-caused climate change. These glaciers that were once stable, they're disappearing. NPR has been reporting on Nepal's glaciers for years. A team from NPR traveled to Nepal in 2022. They were climbing up a moraine. That's a massive pile of boulders created by a glacier. But when NPR's Rebecca Hersher got to the top, there was no glacier in sight.
13: Oh, wow.
12: That's the sound of water. There was only water, this huge lake where a glacier should have been, Elsa. The glacier had melted, and glacial lake floods are a growing threat. In recent years, multiple glacial lake floods have displaced and killed people. Scientists warn that an estimated 15 million people around the world are at risk from such floods.
9: Wow. So just how unstable are these melting glaciers?
12: Yeah, so NPR spoke with Alton Byers about this. He's at the Institute of Arctic and Alpine Research at the University of Colorado at Boulder. He says he's surprised how fast the permafrost, that's the continuously frozen ice, soil, and rock that's held the mountains together for millennia, it's now changing.
14: The analogy I and my colleagues use is take a stick of butter out of the refrigerator and put it on the counter. It's going to get softer and it's going to lose its structural integrity.
12: Yeah, so these melting glaciers, they pose deadly risks to the communities in their path.
9: I mean, we're seeing it right now. So what are some solutions here to prevent the kind of disaster that we are seeing in Nepal, for example, a disaster that is caused by melting glaciers?
12: Well, the first thing is better alert systems. It seems right now like Nepal's flood warning system wasn't equipped to handle this, despite quite a bit of investment in those warning systems over the last decade or so. And it's important to mention, this area has seen flash floods before. But we also know the primary driver of global warming is the burning of fossil fuels like oil, gas, and coal. The solutions to transition away from fossil fuels are out there, Elsa. They are scalable, they're affordable, they're reliable. They include solar energy, wind energy, and batteries.
9: That is NPR climate and energy correspondent Julia Simon. Thank you, Julia.
12: Thank you, Elsa.
10: When I say the name Tim Curry, you might picture him as Dr. Frankenfurter in the Rocky Horror Picture Show.
15: Come up to the lab and see what's on the slab. I see you shiver with anticipation.
10: Or as the devious butler Wadsworth in Clue.
16: I'm merely a humble butler.
17: Exactly, do you do?
16: I battle, sir.
10: Or the murderous clown Pennywise from the 1990 adaptation of Stephen King's It.
18: Hi, Georgie. Aren't you going to say hello?
10: The fact is that Tim Curry will be remembered for many iconic roles through the years, but actress Annie Potts will remember him also as a co-star, as a friend, and a neighbor. She's on the line with me now. Annie Potts, welcome, and thank you for joining us, and I'm sorry for your loss.
19: Thank you.
10: I want to start at the beginning. Can you tell us how you met Tim, and do you remember what your first impression of him was?
19: Oh, it was...
20: Kwakwai, biwita ya asat tapkinaya. 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
17: This is your KEYI closure and delay report for Thursday, August 27th. The Hopi Department of Transportation will be conducting road work from Route 2 from Katina Point to Kikotsumui. Expect lane restrictions or use alternative routes to Flagstaff. More details are 928-734-3182. 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
21: 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A squash bug always cuts the stem of a squash plant.
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More details at info@sikakukunconsulting.org. The Hopi Credit Association will be doing basic couponing class September 1st at noon at the Hopi Healthcare Center, and they'll also be doing community outreach September 3rd at 9 a.m. The Hopi Healthcare Center will have immunization clinics September 9th and 10th throughout the communities. More details are 928-737-6263. The Hopi Wellness Center will host the 2026 Dawaki Trail Run October 3rd at the Hopi Junior Senior High School. Registration is 928-734-3432. Community calendar submissions are accepted daily at info@kuy.net. 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The Hopi Foundation has the following. Hopi Leadership with the Program Coordinator, Natwini Coalition Program Associate, and the Hopi Foundation Executive Director. 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The Village of Sekwalavi is looking for security positions. 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The Hopi Elections Office is seeking poll workers for the Hopi Board of Education. 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And save the date for the Natwini Coalition Food and Agriculture Symposium, September 18th and 19th at the Hopi Day School. 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More details at 928-734-2380. In recognition of National Recovery Month, the Hopi Substance Abuse Prevention Center presents the Hand Drum Recovery Celebration September 4th at 4 p.m. to 8 p.m. at the Thobe Grounds in Mungkapi. 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More details at 928-734-0300. 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

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This is your local weather update for Ganado Sawmill area. You're currently sitting at 84 degrees tonight, mostly cloudy with a low around 59, northwest wind 5 to 9 miles per hour. And for Kings Canyon, Boinsick, Veo, Willapucky, you're currently sitting at 94 degrees. Tonight, mostly cloudy with a low around 61, west wind 10 to 15 miles per hour. For Second Mesa,

With my son, the Cueve, Owen Gay, Manzana, we're currently sitting at 95 degrees. Tonight is going to be mostly cloudy with a low around 60, west wind 11 to 16 miles per hour. And for Kekotsmo, we are driving hot, Balabaka, Kekotse, Willoughby, you're currently sitting at 95 degrees. Tonight, mostly cloudy with a low around 60, west wind 11 to 16 miles per hour. And for Munkape, upper and lower Tuba City, Thurby, you're currently sitting at 90 degrees. Tonight, mostly cloudy with a low around 64, west wind 10 to 15 miles per hour. And for Windsor, Homolovi, you're currently sitting at 92 degrees. Tonight, mostly cloudy with a low around 64, west wind 5 to 13 miles per hour. And for the Batekeobe, Wapake, you're currently sitting at 83 degrees. Tonight is going to be mostly cloudy with a low around 56, light and variable winds. It is Thursday, August 27, 2026. And some national days for you, it is National Pots de Crema Day and National Cebala Day, as in peaches, National Peach Day, and National Just Because Day. Those are all your national days for today. I hope y'all are enjoying your day so far, and have a good rest of your evening, and stay safe, stay hydrated, continue to look out for one another, especially yourselves, elders, and your kiddos. 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Today is Thursday, so it is a Rez Rasta Rhythms night, so stay tuned from 7 to 10 p.m. And up next, we have some Hopi Elderly Wisdom, followed by music until the rest of the 5 o'clock hour. And y'all have a good rest of your day.

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Welcome to Head Start with the Neverwood Dancer. 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

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This is Rez Rasta Rhythms. 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

Bless the love, this is Kabaka Prima, the lyrics God, and right now you're listening to Rez Rasta Rhythms on KUII 88.1 FM. If you don't know Hope Radio, Kabaka Prima said that, keep it locked, we said that. Okay. Red, gold, and green, boom.

bad mind. Be a love she a deal with. See? So she's royal. She's conscious. And she's virtuous. And you know what?

0: Now reggae music was originated in Jamaica by Bob Marley, Peter Tosh, and Ronnie Wailer. Just a mention of you, many, many more who spread the message of love, not war. That's why reggae music has gone so far to Europe, China, and Africa, down under in Australia and in America. There ain't no stopping.
1: 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Hopi. Love you. Max Breeze says so.

Yo, this is Kareem Mills of Little Rise Roots. 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

Be Matua, Ne Ivan Sidney and Pahan Matua, Ne Ina Laurel Sidney Bill and Ivan Sidney Jr. Ne Hong Wawa, Ne Songo Pangak Singna. My name is Ivan Sidney. My hope name is Sun Wai Mana. My mother is Laurel Sidney and my father is Ivan Sidney Jr. I am Bear Clan of the village of Sungopave. I will be motioning a song. The song talks about a prayer for the Hopi children so they may continue to live long, happy, strong lives. School.

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1: Good evening, everybody. My name is Sukva Kachemtua. I am Parent and Katrina Klein from the village of Tewa. I am 10 years old and in the 5th grade. I am the son of Paulette Kachemtua, and my grandparents are Eloise and Paul Kachemtua. Today, I will be singing a badger song. The song is about our fathers making prayer feathers with all their hearts to pray for us all.

Hey, hey, hey, hey, hey, hey, hey, hey, hey, hey, hey, hey, hey, hey, hey, hey, hey, hey, hey, hey, hey, hey, hey, hey, hey, hey, hey, hey, hey, hey, hey, hey, hey, hey, hey, hey, hey, hey, hey, hey, 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hey, hey, hey, hey, hey, hey

Hello, okay. This is Awenma, and this is part two of Ellie's Lullaby.

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This is Greg McVicar, host of Undercurrents, American Music with a Passport. 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

0: Now, welcome to town, people. 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Everybody was talking about him. Henry Swing Club.
1: Yeah.
0: I saw him drop in there tonight.

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Who had Mom and Papa told her? Who had Papa tell Mama? To let that boy boogie woogie. It's in him, and it got to come out. And I felt so good when I was boogieing just the same. Yes, I know.

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0: I'll take him to town for you. I'm walking down Hastings Street. Everybody was talking about him. Henry Swain Club.
1: Yeah.
0: I saw him drop in there tonight.

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I heard Mom and Papa talking. I heard Papa tell Mama to let that boy boogie woogie. It's in him, and it got to come out. And I felt so good when I was boogieing just the same. Yes, I know.

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why. See, it's burning me to hold on to this. I know this is something I gotta do, but that don't mean I want to. What I'm trying to say is that I love you. I feel like this.

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Oh,

0: Matala boy, sing it in the tamoy, at the hay, benes, kakyari, kewis, kush, tuakirimak, watsi, hopa. Hey, wash day, just well, good morning to everyone out there that's awake right now. Anyway, 603 here, KUI radio station. Hey, and here with you this morning is one and only Randall Mullah here, better known as Wit. Hey, gonna be bringing you some good Native American Indian gems on Tatao Show. So, good morning. It's a great Friday morning here. I hope you the skies are clear and, hey, Grandpa, the old moon is shining so bright this morning. Looks nice outside, man. They met last night and, man, we said their prayers, so, hey, hope it's going to be a great year for us. So we thank our Grandpa Moon and the Father Son for getting together last night and saying prayers for us out there. So let's start a great day off on here on Friday, August 28th, 2026. So with that said, yes, what pa yung mawag yung rin yan eh, nakangit saan ka pa isong kaitat. 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So they said, let's have a great, great morning. Hey, your prayers have been said for us last night by the moon and our grandfather and the moon and our father the sun, all right? So let's start the good day off and be good to one another, out there. So it's a great morning, and we start out with a warrior song this morning with Elsie Kekik. So we're going to be starting with the next coming up is the Badger song by Yugbai, about her father's time, feathers, and saying prayers for us and whatnot. So, hey, let's make it a great day. It's a great Friday. We've been waiting for Friday all weekend. It's here now. So, hey, that's one way set of it. So here we go with Yugbai, Badger song.
1: Good evening, everybody. My name is Sukva Kachemtua. I am Parent and Katrina Klein from the village of Tewa. I am 10 years old and in the 5th grade. I am the son of Paulette Kachemtua, and my grandparents are Eloise and Paul Kachemtua. Today, I will be singing a Badger song. The song is about our fathers making prayer feathers with all their hearts to pray for us all.

Hey, hey, hey, hey, hey, hey, hey, hey, hey, hey, hey, hey, hey, hey, hey, hey, hey, hey, hey, hey, hey, hey, hey, hey, hey, hey, hey, hey, hey, hey, hey, hey, hey, hey, hey, hey, hey, hey, hey, hey, hey, hey, hey, hey, hey, hey, hey, hey, hey, hey, hey, hey, hey, hey, hey, hey, hey, hey, hey, hey, hey, hey, hey, hey, hey, hey, hey, hey, hey, hey, hey, hey, hey, hey, hey, hey, hey, hey, hey, hey, hey, hey, hey, hey, hey, hey, hey, hey, hey, hey, hey, hey, hey, hey, hey, hey, hey, hey, hey, hey, hey, hey, hey, hey, hey, hey, hey, hey, hey, hey, hey, hey, hey, hey, hey, hey, hey, hey, hey, hey, hey, hey, hey, hey, hey, hey

All right, that's your song there by Yupa Kuchumtua. All right. Hey, next coming up with Donald Ohuniwa. Top Kwan Atawi. Okay, so, hey, prayers have been said for everybody out there. So, hey, we are up by now. Go ahead and say your prayers if you can. If not, hey, yours truly has said prayers for everyone out there this morning. Welcome up, Panka Halaka, Halaka, King Yeswantani, Juan Zapai. 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

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We stop on the song, okay? 6:16, great Friday morning. Hey, we are Jim and Zatata. We all righty. Hey, brought to you from the Lados radio station with the biggest heart. 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

0: No, yeah.
1: Okay, I just waiting for time my talk. When you're a great bright morning, hey, 6:22 already. Time to start getting out of bed, man. Don't waste any of Friday. We waited for Friday all weekend here, so hey, let's enjoy Friday, okay? All right, some of you maybe are off for today or getting ready to go to work or going to work half a day or whatnot. So, but hey, it's Friday, so let's make it a good one, okay? But we'll be my punk holiday. Can you guess one today? Sang alamatatalaway. Man, I got some early listeners already. Hey, good morning. Shout out going to Tahumana, Tewa Village, and also, hey, Nawawain, good morning. Hey, good Friday to you. Hey, it's a great morning here, so next one going to Evelyn Duakaka out of Colorado. All right, good morning, sister. And another one going to Albuquerque, New Mexico. Nita Holloway singing the Tomoy. Good morning. And also Tyra Leslie. Good morning. Hey, early risers, thanks for tuning in to KUI. We're here on Tatawi. Great, great more Friday morning. And remember, we had a big thing going last night with the Grandfather Moon and the Father Sun meeting out there last night. Same prayers for us, putting a good new year for us. So hopefully everything will go good for us. We'll be my punk. Yes, when the can and tap you now, I can love on it. Sang on pay, tang on it, sing for it alone, my power soon, a bummer now. Pay my heart, and it's 6:24, and we are going to go with Shumaka Loa, with Michael Garcia, Timaya, Santana, Rai, Zuni, long-haired song.

0: Alright, Shamakalua, we, Michael Garcia, alright? Okay, we are at 627, jamming this morning to Tata, we, coming to you from the northern part of Arizona here in the Hopi Table Reservation, man, the leader of the station with the biggest heart. And again, we are jamming out the walls of King's Canyon all the way down to the gap in Palaka and Corn Rock and Second Mesa and the cliffs of Shingopovi, all the way to Pumpkin Seed Hill and way down into Moncopi Cliffs, alrighty. So we are jamming worldwide, all over the world also. So good morning. And we are jamming to Tatawi, which means song. So hey, hope you enjoy. You put my heart like you take a yummy. Thank you, Louis. You can get all of coming. Next coming up is the Hooter, all righty. Hooter, see, all the Hooters. Anyways, coming up is the Owl Song by Herto Telesoma. So, hey, good morning to you. Owl, so stay up all night.
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Herschel, tell us on my great Friday morning. Hey, good morning to our bus drivers. Hey, doing a great job on the Alrighty, so, hey, good morning to all you students on the bus also. Hey, man, jam away in there. Hey, alrighty, man. Make it a great Friday. It's Friday. I know how it is when you're in school. You wait for Friday all week. Hey, it's here today, so all of you enjoy, and thank you, and kwekwe to our school cooks out there. I know students and cooks are all waiting for you, ready to come eat, so hey, enjoy Friday, okay? All right, be a good student and study hard here. Okay, and good morning to our hospital staff, people that work during the night, kwekwe, my tasu mama, pasha kamtamala, anyway. And good morning to all our security, law enforcement division, fire department. Hey, you don't know what people with those jobs during the night. It's rough at times, and man, but hey, you got to be dedicated to do it, so we thank all of you. And good morning, shout out to a C-Store down in K-Town. They turn into Tatoi every morning, so hey, I'm glad somebody's listening out there, so good morning to all early risers. Hey, you. 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So we be careful on the road and singing manabi mimi. 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So good morning, singing the Tamoy. So you guys enjoy Tatoy. I'll try to do my best to bring in some good music to start your Friday up. 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

0: 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Hey, good morning, worldwide fans. Good morning, and thank you for joining me on Tatawe here from the little radio station with the biggest heart. Alright, that's us here, so we are jamming to some good Native American Indian music to start your day off on Friday, alrighty? 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I have a much water. It's all of them had a single money. So, good night. Good morning. Let's all be safe on the road, okay? All right. The buses are on the road. Hey, traffic is heavy again this morning on Friday morning. I think everybody's trying to get work early so they can get off early anyway. So, with us, good morning, 6:41. We are going to 71 Turtle Dance. Hey, going out to all you Turtle Dance lovers. See all you turtles moving fast and slow. All right. Trying to get out of your shell. Anyway, good morning.
1: Yeah.

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go, go, go, go, go, go, go, go, go, go, go, go, go, go, go, go, go, go, go, go, go, go, go, go, go, go, go, go, go, go, go, go, go, go, go, go, go, go, go, go, go, go, go, go, go, go, go, go, go, go, go, go, go, go, go, go, go, go, go, go, go, go, go, go, go, go, go, go, go, go, go, go, go, go, go, go, go, go, go, go, go, go, go, go, go, go, go, go, go, go, go, go, go, go, go, go, go, go, go, go, go, go, go, go, go, go, go, go, go, go, go, go, go, go, go, go, go, go, go, go, go, go, go, go,

Coffee, make coffee. Coffee, make coffee. 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Hey, no, no, no, no, no. Rally, only, papa, oh, oh, oh, oh, hey, hey, hey. 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Rally.

Okay, San Juan Turtle Dance, all the way from Okeoinge. Alrighty, so good morning. It's 6:48 for you time watchers. Hey, time to start getting ready for work or whatever you have planned for today. So, with that said, good morning, shout out going out to Parker, New Mexico. Hey, way off. Parker, Arizona, not New Mexico, man. What's wrong here? Friday, I guess, huh? All right, Melissa Makua, good morning. Say good to Tomoy, all the way to Parker. And good morning, hey, my Willie, I woke up here. Good morning, Clifford. Blinkwa, Kwakwai, Wee, Tanga, Mata, Lumana, Happy Friday. Uwema, Banka, Hala, Kakia, Tilka, Yuni, Kwakwai, Makuida, Tilka, Yuis. Wee, Kunda, Nangui, Singer, Nedi, Toyan, Kondi, Nedi. Oh, he can pump in, waiting on the Nang, Singer, Mui, he can do more. By Mavanka, Hala, Yuni. All right, City One, Friday morning. Hey, man, San Juan got turtle guns that got me going all riled up here. Okay, so we are now going to Lindbergh Naminha with Hopi Pueblo Sunrise. Do I say Pueblo right, or is it Pueblo or Pueblo? Anyway, I hope I said it right. Hopi Pueblo Sunrise. Well, I'm a Pueblo Indian anyway. All right.

All right, Limburg, Namingha, there by Bubble Sunrise, we by Suseman Salon Money, alrighty. So good morning, 6:57, alrighty, almost 7 o'clock, alright. Now we're going to go with the The Cycle of Life, alrighty, by Remilicota, Remilicota, alright, here we go.

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0: Oye, amapai, could have a duck, I wait, that we okay, by young heat, and a lot of my punk, like a young yes, one tanin, a pam, a pet, funk of Gamano, no, by we, Alianza, Kaitin, no, by Yasa Pascong, Kaitin, no, by do not, we, any do not, we, or we punk of Mahale, any. So we will continue with more music till 8 o'clock. One more hour to go, and we'll be switching over to KNAU and see what's going on around that area here. Then on into our community calendar, the weather, and see what else we got for Friday. All righty. Hey, by Sunday or Friday, we will be punked. Singing my dingy, good now, okay, let's see what's coming up next. Buffalo song, I believe.

Okay, Buffalo, it's a song by yours truly here and my son Bush Mully with our album from Remembering Moke, okay? Hey, that sound like me? Yeah, all right. Anyway, 705 here, KUI radio station. Great, great Friday morning here. Hope you all enjoy your morning like I am here. And let's see, let's do some shout-outs, okay? Shout out going all the way down south Phoenix area, or maybe Nevada, I don't know where she said. But anyway, good morning to you, Yabez.

safe alert has been issued for Phoenix Police Department. This is the Arizona Department of Public Safety. Phoenix Police Department is looking for Caleb Weibel, last seen on foot near North 19th Avenue and West Evans Drive, wearing a black tank top shirt with gray shorts and black Nike shoes. 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Monitor TV and radio for updates.

Okay, prophecy there by Cartanumba. Alrighty. We are at 7:12 this morning here at KUI Radio Station. Great Friday morning. Hey, be careful on the road. The traffic was busy this morning already. Hey, buses are on the run, and it's Friday, and the children are all excited for Friday. So let's all look out and be safe out there. Remember, be a defensive driver and look out for the other driver. So with that said, hey, let's all have a great, great Friday morning. We waited all week, and it's here, so let's enjoy. All righty. And we're going to continue Tata Lee till 8 o'clock. So we are going to go with Donald Ahuno with the Corn Maidens in the Fields. All righty.

Alrighty, corn meetings and appeal by a guy, the guy there, he, Donald O'Hanima, 719. Alrighty, hey, let me do some morning shout outs here, okay? Alrighty, so we are going to do a shout out to Chris Silas, all the way from St. John Movie. Good morning. Hey, I'll bring that casserole ice cream to you later on. Okay, alrighty. And let's see. T. Nebanek, all the way from Santa Fe, Albuquerque area. Good morning, T. You have a great weekend also. And wish the family well, okay? And we shall go with Sean Silas. Good morning, Sean. Hey, wherever you are, make it a good one. And hey, I got a request for a morning shout out. Okay. Shout out. Okay, going to Hanu Jackson. All right, Hanu Jackson. Good morning. Hey, family said for you to be good in school and study hard in school. Hey, and coming from me to you, behave today, okay? So you have a great day anyway. So, morning shout out going to Hanu or Hanu Jackson. Oh, sorry. All right, giving her another day more, right? Anyway, 7:20, and they requested Nawakinta by Renee Makiwa. So here we go, Renee. Take it away, man. This was for weekend, anybody else?

0: Yeah.
1: Okay, now a quinta. British are going to Hanu Jackson. All right, have a great day. And let's keep jamming, and we can go with Balik Manatawi, all right, by hey, this guy by Pashkahita Mankasi. Yeah, also to take a Mankasi by Star Not Afraid, all right. Okay, so let's see what song's about Balik Manatawi, all right. Agayong Bahumang Kuwan Adi, all right.

0: All right, Pavlik, mana tawi by Stern at a prayer, okay? 7:20, great Friday morning. May mapa kamsong kapangka, yes, boy. May mahala yan eh, ang hindi-dapi-dapi. 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Boy, happy Friday, uwi, boy, tangawa. Okay, 7:20, good morning. Be on the road, be careful. Be a defensive driver, like I say, look out for the driver, pack and pass. Ay, epakam takpay himana, pumuki, ukiang orikin, okay, roy and mangui, we sing your mother, kunda. Let's see, what else I got lined up here for you, and we are gonna go with, with a Hey Miss Buffalo entrance song by Lindbergh Naminga. Okay, so let's see what Lindbergh's got here. Okay, here we go.
1: Tavang o vesalap son ve etam ha lai anang vai ta tao lao ne ta wa na ve ta le he he la ta a e ta qua a ram e to che sa qua le lo e he nok no ve ne ve choro se pal me Tebe bol mana tei po ta tone kes pai ina misa pato tak se tal pova hetam na na kosa ne kweni mia o besalap son ve hetam ha lai anang ai ta tau la ne ta wa na we ta le Hey.

Talasoma, 7:35, great Friday morning. Hey, hope you're enjoying the music like I am here. Good morning, be safe out there. Be careful, remember, be a defense driver and look out for the other driver. Hey, the buses are still be running out there, so be careful. It's a great Friday morning, and it's a great one. So, 7:35, Laguna Butterfly by Laguna. Hey, Laguna Man, all right.

Okay, Laguna Butterfly there. All right, 7:45, about 50 more minutes of jam. So we're going to continue, and we're going to go with, hey, man, I hope I pronounce this right here, to the Martin sister, Tewa Kidea, and also Dashini Martin sisters. Anyway, with Piccadilly. All right, going out to Kendra and Sechum Obi. All righty, Piccadilly Billy. All right, here we go.

Alrighty, Piccadilly Billy, alright. Hey, it's on there, alright. Let's see, 749 KY radio station. Great Friday morning, hope you're enjoying the music. Morning shout out going out to Darren Silas. Good morning singing in the Tamoy and also Ray K. And good morning going to Ella Schneider. All right. Good morning to all of you. And thank you for attending KYI. Now we are going to go with a Buffalo song here. And here we go.

All right, a song by Randall and Butch Molly out of an album, Remembering Mook. All righty, 7:53. I am 7 more minutes ago, so we're going away. My beautiful heart. Hey, it's a great Friday morning. Waiting for Friday all week, so let's enjoy, okay? All right, Pama Panka Hale, and we'll be singing my little hee kami, all right? And here we go, my beautiful heart, Clark Tanahumba.

0: All right, Clark, try to come that way, my beautiful heart there, okay? Hey, man, jamming for 2 hours this morning. I want to thank everybody that joined me this morning on Tatawi. Hey, I enjoyed my morning. So let's see what we got going with 8 o'clock here. I'll be switching over to KNAU. Then we'll be going with our community calendar, the weather and whatnot. So again, enjoy your Friday morning. It's a great Friday morning. We'll keep it that way all day. Remember, prayers were said for us last night by our grandfather Moon and the father Sun. So, hey, let's make it a good one, okay? Kwakwai, oui.
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4: Good morning. Federal Reserve Chair Kevin Warsh delivered a much-awaited speech today. What is he signaling about inflation and how that impacts households and businesses? It's Morning Edition from NPR News. It's 6 months into the U.S. and Israeli war against Iran. I'm Martinez.
5: And I'm Stephen Skeep. The Iranian regime is still in power. People inside the country talk of shortages of medicine and a government that keeps executing people. An artist who said you've got to fight for your right to party now makes music with his sons. It's Friday, August 28th. This day in 1957, Senator Strom Thurmond spoke for 24 hours against a civil rights bill. His record stood until 2025, when Senator Cory Booker spoke 25 hours against President Trump. The news is next.
6: Live from NPR News in Washington, I'm Winter Johnston. Federal Reserve Chair Kevin Warsh says inflation is too high, but is offering few clues about where interest rates are heading. In a closely watched speech in Jackson Hole, Wyoming today, Warsh said the Fed needs flexibility to respond to the economy rather than feel bound by Wall Street expectations.
7: We should not indulge a regime in which market participants are looking primarily to the Fed for their next trade. The economic literature has long described the distorting effects, what it called the Hall of Mirrors problem. If markets rely materially on the Fed's guidance and the Fed relies on market prices, we're more likely to be blinded to new developments.
6: Warsh says inflation is running above the Fed's 2% target, adding that the focus right now should be on prices. Officials in China say 5 people have died and more than 500 others remain missing on the Tibet side of the China-Nepal border after catastrophic flooding this week. Rescue crews have reached the hardest hit area after operations were briefly suspended over fears an upstream lake could overflow. NPR's Jennifer Pack reports from Beijing.
8: The lake was formed after an enormous chunk of ice snapped off a glacier, triggering waves of mud, water, and ice barreling down the Himalayas on Wednesday. Trees and homes were swept away or submerged. Chinese state media showed aerial shots of the Jilong border checkpoint buried under a mudslide, including a 6-story building. Some of the debris jammed up the water. A lake started forming upstream, and it's been filling up. It's also been raining in the area. Chinese rescue workers are racing to reduce the risk of more flooding, and police in Nepal say the Chinese have told them to be on alert on their side of the border. Jennifer Pack, NPR News, Beijing.
6: A judge in California has ruled that the Pentagon cannot designate the AI company Anthropic as a supply chain risk. NPR's Jeff Brumfield reports the ruling came over the use of artificial intelligence in warfare.
9: In her 59-page ruling, District Judge Rita Lynn said that the Pentagon violated Anthropic's First Amendment rights when it designated the company, quote, a supply chain risk. The government argued that Anthropic's technology could threaten national security, but Judge Lynn said they never produced the proof. Rather, she said, the Pentagon tried to use the designation to, quote, make a public example out of Anthropic. The fight began after Anthropic tried to put limits on its technology. It demanded the Pentagon not use its AI tools for fully autonomous weapons or the mass surveillance of Americans. Jeff Brumfield, NPR News.
6: On Wall Street, the Dow was up 207 points. This is NPR News.
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11: Good morning, it's 8:04. I'm Richard Davis with Arizona Public Radio News from Flagstaff. Attorney General Chris Mays says she'll review the use of flock cameras and other kinds of AI license plate systems across Arizona. KNAU's Adrian Scabellin has more.
12: Mays concedes the technology is an important tool that can help law enforcement solve and prevent crimes. But she says Arizonans are right to be concerned that it could violate their constitutional and privacy rights. Mays is calling for statewide standards to govern the use of the AI cameras. She says her office will deliver a report on the cameras to the legislature and governor's office ahead of next legislative session. The technology compiles license plate numbers and vehicle details in a searchable database available to police. The programs have been adopted by countless communities from Metro Phoenix to the Navajo Nation, but they are also controversial and have been abused by some officers who've accessed the technology to track wives or ex-partners. Tempe and Cave Creek canceled flock programs this week, while Sedona and Flagstaff opted out last year. For KNAU, I'm Adrian Scablin in Flagstaff.
11: Traffic deaths in Arizona have decreased for three straight years. New data from the State Department of Transportation shows there were more than 1,100 fatalities in 2025, which marks a 5.2% decrease from the previous year. ADOT also says the total number of crashes on the state's highways and roads dropped by nearly 4.5%. But despite those declines, the numbers remain near all-time highs. The agency says speeding, alcohol impairment, and a lack of seatbelt use were the main factors in crashes and deaths. Though 2025 saw fewer alcohol-related incidents, it still remains a leading cause of crashes. The Tohono O'odham Nation says armed federal personnel entered tribal land on Tuesday to accompany construction workers building the border wall. The Trump administration announced plans earlier this year to erect a wall across 62 miles of the Arizona-Mexico border inside the tribal nation. The U.S. has built roads, set up surveillance towers, and other infrastructure along the stretch, but never a wall. During a press conference on Monday, the Tohono O'odham chairman, Verlin Jose, called for an end to the project.
13: We have a lot of other tools out there we could be utilizing that would not destroy the land, that would not destroy the sacred sites, that would not destroy these holy places, these religious sites, that places where we call home.
11: The tribe put up no trespassing signs earlier this month and has been escorting wall contractors off of tribal land. This is KNAU Arizona Public Radio. We simulcast on KUII Hopi Radio.

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1: Lamata Loba, you singing in the Tamoi, at Hey Bene, all righty. By the way, what's we are? Answer it, they were mine and the Potegano. Answer it, Bantung in the Bay, Random of in the Kayangma Picuit or two Kayama. You know me out and in my young in Makatai. So, Bamita community calendar and the way you may, okay? All right, this is KUYI's closure and joy reports for Friday, August 28th. We make a few it out here. All right. The Hopi Department of Transportation is conducting road work on Route 2 from Kachina Point to Kikotsmo. We expect lane restrictions or use alternate routes to Flagstaff. For more information, number to call 734-3182. And stay tuned to KUYI Hopi Radio for closures, outages, severe weather and emergency updates. And check our social media pages during on-air interruptions. And for additional details, please reach out to the reporting offices. And we appreciate your assistance in sharing this information, okay? Dai kukai. Yeah, let's see in the community area. By Gustavo, you killed me. Yesterday was 27, so it's all done with Banker Seed Cow. Oh, to die. Okay, I'm going to left the knee. Okay, and let's see. Hopi Credit Association will be doing a basic couponing class September 1st from noon to 1 p.m. at the Hopi Healthcare Center. And Hopi Credit also will be doing community outreach on September 13th, starting 9 o'clock in the morning to 11 a.m. at the Old Arrival Learning Center. Let's see, and 1 p.m. to 3 p.m. at Munkapi's Legacy Lobby C. Legacy Lobby from 1 to 3 p.m. and for more information, 928-738-2205 is the number to call. And the Hopi Healthcare Center will have immunization clinics on September 9th and 10th throughout the communities. For dates, times, and more info, you can call them at 928-737-6263. And the Hopi Wellness Center will host the 2026 Dawaki Trail Run on October 3rd at the Hopi Junior Senior High School. Registration will be open, so if you want to know when, number to call is 928-734-3432. And just a reminder, community calendar submissions are accepted daily at info@kuyi.net. So if there's something you want to get announced, or if you have something planned, that's a place to send the information to, is info@kuyi.net. And the Hopi Foundation has a polling positions open. Alrighty, Hopi Leadership Program has a opening for a program coordinator, and the Nahuani Coalition has an opening for the program associate. And the Hopi Foundation itself has opening for an executive director, all right. For more information, number to call is 928-734-230. And I'll be with us a Palawi has openings for two security positions. The deadline for application is September 2nd. More information is available at 928-737-2570. And Hopi Housing Authority has the following positions open. They're looking for a mains 1/2. Okay, and also an inspector and a resident service specialist. For information on those jobs, you can call 928-737-2800. Then the Hopi Election Office is seeking poll workers for the Hopi Board of Education School Board election. And applications are now available at the Hopi Elections Office. For more information, number to call 928-734-2507. And let's see what's happening with the Hopi Foundation and the programs. Okay, Nawani Coalition Food and Agricultural Symposium will be held on September 18th and 19th, 2026 at Hopi Day School. And the symposium will focus on Hopi agriculture, farming, ranching, and food. More information available at 928-734-230. And in recognition of the National Recovery Month, the Hopi Substance Abuse Prevention Center will present the Hand Drum Recovery Celebration on September 4th, starting 4 p.m. to 8 p.m. at the Tuvi Grounds in Mankapi. And the celebration will feature traditional native songs, information booths, food, merchandise, and this is open to everyone. Open to all, it says here. More information available at 928-734-0300. 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And we'd like to thank you for helping KUII serve our community. So that's going to do it for your community calendar. So stand by for your weather and let's see what the weather's going to be like today. Alrighty, so here we go with your weather.

0: Okay, let's check out the weather in Tanabe with Tawan and with Tai. Already was out with Window Rock, Arizona, Holy Pines, St. Michael's, Opinpo, Chibotso, down into Ganado area, Copacabana. Alright, currently sitting at 68 degrees in Window Rock area, Sawmill, Ganado area. 68 degrees, and today will be partly sunny, it says here, so let's check it out, okay? Says partly sunny with a high near of 91 degrees. And light and variable wind becoming southwest about 10 miles per hour in the morning. So tonight it'll be going down to about, let's see here, 61 degrees and about a 10% chance of showers and thunderstorms before midnight. So it'll be mostly cloudy, all right? Looking good in Window Rock area. And on only down to Kings Canyon area, Polepe. Once I make a look at this chin up in Jericho, you want the park area, Kim's Canyon, Long Mountain Junction area, Spider Town there, and also Hopi High School, and Hopi Law Enforcement Holding Center, alright. And parts of Palakka, Healthcare Center, Airport, alright. Let's see, currently sitting at 68 degrees this morning. And today, about a 10% chance of showers and thunderstorms at Port Noon. Partly sunny with a high near 91 degrees. So looking good. Palakka area, Kim's Canyon. All right, tonight, about a 10% chance of showers and thunderstorms before midnight. It'll be mostly cloudy with a low around 63. Hey, looking good. All right, bring it on, Mother Nature. Help us out here. We need some of the wet stuff already. So we are going on into Second Miss area. To River, Sunlight Mission, all the way in Corn Rock, Masangnavi, Sapalavi, Sangopavi, and Sumi, alright. Let's see, currently sitting at 68 degrees this morning. And also KUIA radio station, Worship Palavi, about a 10% chance of showers and thunderstorms in the afternoon, and they'll be partly sunny with a high near 92 degrees. All right, southeast winds at about 16 to 15 miles per hour. And let's see, tonight, about a 10% chance of showers and thunderstorms before midnight. It'll be mostly cloudy with a low around 62. Looking good, all right. So, and Sapai Nakaspivitu and Nakwansan. 92 degrees. Alright, down in Tiki Kosmo, we go to a village or say, or like a Hong Kong, a poke, Kong, a quibi, wingy. Alright, we're looking about at 68 degrees in Cape Town this morning. And let's see what it's going to be like the rest of the day. About, let's say it's going to be partly sunny and hot with a high near 96. Southeast winds about 30 miles per hour, so it's always looking, and about a 20% winds will be gusting 20 miles per hour. And tonight, about a 10% chance of showers and thunderstorms before 3 p.m. Mostly cloudy with a low around 62 tonight. So that's how it's looking in K-Town area. So hey, let's make it a great day out there. And we are going on into Mankapi, all the way to the western part of the Hopi Rays. Currently sitting at 79 degrees this morning in Mankapi. TV Posogepe down in Tonan SZ. Let's see, about a 10% chance of showers and thunderstorms in the afternoon. It'll be partly sunny and hot, hey, with a high near of 98 degrees. And let's see, tonight about a slight chance of showers and thunderstorms. It'll be mostly cloudy with a low around of 65. All right, so looking good. Mankapi, about a 20% chance of precipitation. Obi Pankahale, ani tene ubi manabas ani nanamita na yoyungi. And on into Winslow, Arizona. Currently sitting at 73 degrees in Winslow. About a 20% chance of showers and thunderstorms in the afternoon. It'll be partly sunny and hot with a high near 98 degrees. Light and variable winds becoming southwest by 11 miles per afternoon. And tonight, 20% chance of showers and thunderstorms, mainly before midnight. Mostly cloudy and about a little around 67 degrees. Southwest winds at about 11 miles per hour. So looking good, wind slow, and all the way to Flagstaff, Arizona, pumping up in Nevada, Wyoming. Kill funny Donny Park and Wapak area, Sunset Crater, Grand Falls, Loop, Talani Lake, Katsing Tikui, and also down into Sand Springs. Currently sitting at 70 degrees this morning. And today you're looking at about a 20% chance of showers and thunderstorms. After 11 a.m., it'll be partly sunny with a high near of 86. So looking good. And let's see, tonight, about a 20% chance of showers and thunderstorms before 5 a.m. It'll be mostly cloudy with a low around 58. Southwest winds about 6 miles per hour. Becoming common ending, so looking good. Northern part of Arizona, hoping rays and surrounding area. So, hey, let's make it a great, great day out there. It's a great Friday morning. Let's keep it that way all day long. Okay? All right, it's 8:24 this time, and we'll be going with thought of the day with Clarkson Akumba. So, good morning to all. Enjoy your morning, your late breakfast. So, hey, still munching and member share. All right.
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0: Alrighty, good morning, Herti. I thought of the day by Karkana Kungba, we by Okiak, Takane, as Pan, we went to one high, over my panka, like a canyon. But it's another matter of when a pee pant or a pie eater on a pit of pie. Yang apa itu saya pakai tato itu kalau kau ingin sesuatu yang anda pakai, so saya mau lulu bani, wui pakai mana wakin lawan yang ubin, anda pakai mau buat yang kamu sempai tanai, anda kata angkai tanai putu tanai. Alrighty, before I go in, I want to go on to a shout out to these many people that I just called in that they're listening. So all the way down to Salt River, Arizona. Heidi Kasa, good morning, singing the Tamu Kasa. Alrighty, and also going out, morning Chara, going to, hey, making my day, T, Pavaya, good morning, T, singing the Tamu, and also another shout out going to, hey, Beverly Matt, alright, Yate, Pene, all the way down in Phoenix, Arizona. So with that, say 8:32, and we are going to go with, Hey, let's do the word of the day, okay? And see what it is. Another word, maybe a new word, old word, or something we're not pronouncing right, okay? So here we go. Listen up here. Hopi word of the day.
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0: All right, Chujo, all right, Bluebird, all right. So, it's a word, Hopi word of the day, okay, all right, Chujo. Okay, I'm going to get this done right away quick here, so stand by.
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0: 505-387-7401. All righty, okay, we got there, okay, let's see, we got that out of the way, 834 here, KY radio station. And we'll be going on to the Hopi Elder Wisdom number one. All right, and I have got to do something. The bluebird in Tewa is Sele. All right, Te Sele, Open Sele. There about three different types. So it's called Sele, but it's called Open Sele or Te Sele. So that's it. Get out of the way. 835, and we're going with the Hopi Elder Wisdom number one.
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All right, you sounding good there. Hey, 8:39. We by tonight, happy Friday. 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and this is all coming to you from the littlest radio station with the biggest hard hearing Hopi Tavares in northern part of Arizona so here with you this morning again since 6 o'clock was one and only Randall Molly, here, better known as Wit. I know you guys are tired of me, but I'm still here. So we're going, we, Cloudy Go. I pray, all righty, is all we do, man. Pray for the best. All right, here we go.

0: All right, I pray by White Eagle. All right, so let's say good morning, underwrite, and then we'll continue. All righty.
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0: All right, you got that from DJ Schwa. All right, 8:47 here. Good morning. Hope you all have a great morning. And we shall continue more Tatawi. As soon as I check my lineup here, okay. We just heard I Pray. So now we are going to commence track number 8 by the Molly Boys, grandsons there, okay. Verlin, Brenton, Jerry.

All righty, come on to song by the Molly Boys there, okay? So, let's see, we've got about 6 more minutes, about 9 o'clock, I'll be going over to, good news and gratitude, all righty. So, stay tuned on KYI here, and let's see what's coming up, okay? We are now going to Mix Animals number 3, okay? Here we go, Mix Animals number 3, a table group.

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3: Each of us is going to share a different highlight from the year so far. 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
4: Hello, my name is Nikki Komaitiwa. I am the program coordinator here at KUYI. When I think about the first half of 2026, two words come to mind: alignment and simplicity. The beginning of this year brought a lot of uncertainty for my family and I. We had been on a long housing journey, moving through different living situations and making the best of what we had. There were times when we didn't know what the next step would look like, but we kept going and trusted that eventually something would work out. One of the things I'm very grateful for this year is securing a home for my family of five. After spending so much time wondering where we'd be next and trying to make different situations work, having a home has meant so much to me. It means we get to enjoy the simple things together, like sitting down as a family to share a meal, watching my kids run off to the playground and making friends, or my husband and I getting out for a trail run. We're also within walking distance of my mother's home, so being close to family is something I really cherish. None of these things are extravagant, but they're the things that make a home feel like home. And I know I couldn't have gotten through this journey without my husband. He has been a constant source of encouragement and strength. There were many times when he reminded me that things would work out, even when I couldn't see how they would. His support helped me stay hopeful and keep going. For that, I am incredibly grateful. Looking back, some things didn't happen on my timeline like I wanted them to. But then, almost unexpectedly, things started to fall into place. The housing opportunity came at a time when my family really needed it the most. And it reminded me that sometimes we don't get to see the whole picture while we're living through it. If there's anything my housing journey has taught me, it's that patience is important. Sometimes we're moving through a chapter where we can't see how the pieces are going to come together. We just have to keep going. And sometimes when we look back, we realize that things were aligning all along. This journey has also taught me about simplicity. It's the simplest things that mean the most, like a meal together, hearing your kids' laughter echo through the halls, being close to family, or simply coming home and knowing you have a place to be. Those things may seem ordinary, but after experiencing uncertainty, I've learned not to take those things for granted. I'm grateful for a place to come home to, loved ones to share it with, and for where my family stands today. Thank you for letting me share a little bit about my first half of 2026 with you. Stay tuned. Coming up next, Darian Kutuaitiwa brings us a KUYI highlight. But first, here's Lovely Day by Bill Withers.

Greetings and good day, KUYI listeners. I am Jerian Kutswaitia, the operations coordinator here at KUYI Hopi Radio. Today I'll be highlighting a favorite moment and accomplishment at KUYI so far this year. One of the highlights that I enjoyed was having our summer youth interns. The KUYI team had fun sharpening our Hopi youth skills and getting them out to learn something new. It was amazing to see the youth come from being shy to breaking out of their shell and being able to speak to the community and even to professionals. With this year's internship coming to an end, we'd like to extend our heartfelt gratitude to all of our summer youth volunteers for their time, energy, and dedication to our radio station. 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I leave you with the song Radio Video by System of a Down.

Thank you, Darian, for that uplifting song by System of a Down. What is good? My name is Josh Sakima, the production assistant for KUY Hopi Public Radio. Now for our community highlights. Something I observed this year is just how much our community relies on and utilizes KUYI. Your support, encouragement, and continued listenership are what helps keep KUYI going. I am grateful to give back to our people through the news, weather, language, local programs, and of course the diversity of music we share every day. Entertaining and connecting with our community is something I truly look forward to, knowing that someone is dancing to a song, learning something new, getting an important update, or discovering a local program or business. 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This next song reminds us that no matter where we are in life, we have to keep pushing toward that dream. Sometimes that dream may seem far away, but the faith to keep it going is something only we can hold on to. Here is Walking on a Dream by Empire of the Sun. Our community once dreamed of having a Hopi radio station, and here we are walking on that dream. 25 years and counting, thank you, Kwakwa, for keeping KUYI going strong. Stay tuned for our last words for the show with Brennan Hongwa Sing 1.

That was Walking on a Dream by Empire of the Sun. And I kind of like that idea, walking on a dream, looking ahead, and believing in what's possible. After hearing everyone's stories today, I think that's where my mind is going. We've each talked about something a little different, our own lives, what's happening here at KUII, and things we're seeing in our community. And when you hear it all together, it really gives you a chance to look at where we are and where we're going. We're a small team here at KUII, and like everyone else, we have families, kids, responsibilities, and plenty of unexpected things that come up. Time isn't always on our side, but we're still here. Working on projects, learning new things, and keeping the station moving. When I look back at the first half of 2026, and looking at the things we've accomplished so far, I'm really proud of our team. We're making progress. We're working toward our goals, bringing new ideas to life, and continuing our focus on safety and serving our community. And I think that same effort is something we see throughout our community as well. Every day, people are putting in work that doesn't always get recognized. People are helping their neighbors, volunteering, organizing events, teaching what they know, supporting local programs, looking out for one another, and finding ways to keep things moving. Those things may seem small, but they're a big part of what makes the community strong. And as a community radio station, that's one of the things that keeps us going. We get to share those stories, connect people with information, highlight the good that's happening, and hopefully give a little recognition to the people and organizations making a difference. Looking ahead to the rest of 2026, I'm excited to keep building on what we started. There's still plenty we want to accomplish here at KUII, and I'm looking forward to seeing those goals come together. Personally, I'm looking forward to continuing to learn, grow, and find new ways to contribute to the team. And maybe that's what I want to leave with you today. We may not always see the finish line, but we can always see the next step. Progress doesn't always happen all at once. Sometimes it's just one more thing checked off, one more idea brought to life, one more day of showing up and doing the work. You just have to keep moving, keep learning, and every once in a while, take a moment to look back and realize you've actually come a pretty long way. And that's exactly what we're going to keep doing here at KUII. There's still a lot ahead for us in 2026, and I'm looking forward to seeing where we go from here. Now, I will leave you with a little something to keep that momentum going.

0: Welcome back. Before we close out, we want to take a moment to recognize the people who keep KUYI going.
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1: Stephanie Van Aken, Salang Minstein,
0: Randolph Everett, Richard Davis,
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0: To all of our recurring donors, thank you for your continued support and for being part of the KUYI community. 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
2: It's been good to stop for a moment and recognize some of the things that made this first half of the year meaningful.
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0: Whatever the next few months brings, we hope you'll continue to notice the good around you and take time to appreciate the people and moments that make a difference. Thank you for spending this time with us on Good News and Gratitude.

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2: All right, yay, 9:37, and it was goodness and gratitude, man, sounding good there. All righty, pay my way from Kahala, Kakini, by Pianta, Tommy Hamangamita, and some Awi, Miss Lady Hamang, Lelin, Yakang, and Sapu, and Savai Hitam, Himayang, Makatimayang, and to Titam, by Halayai, so KY is glad to be. On Hopi, all right, we've been here 26 years. Nang kapay ito mabayan ang sa mga tumalay mo. Pay kahintay, uy, kakoy. So, ganda, it's 9:37, we're going to continue with Tato Ito. 10 o'clock and 10 o'clock, I'll be switching over to Native America calling, all righty. So, let's go with more Tato We. Okay, let's go with Mr. Ed Nate, all right. See, I think there's a Hopi basket dance coming up by Mr. Etnate Tasabu.

Okay, Edna, take that with a so mana. Anyway, Besky. Hope you Besky dance. So we are 9:42. Hey, we were jamming since 6 o'clock and we'll continue till 10 o'clock, so we got some more time in, so let's go. We yours truly here, the rain is coming.

Alrighty, hey, that was yours truly there with Lorraine is coming, man. Keep praying, man. Alrighty, 9:48 here, KUI radio station, and we've been jamming since 6 o'clock this morning on this Friday morning. Alrighty, hope you all have enjoyed Friday. I know you guys have plans for tomorrow already, so keep it going all day long, and just have a great, great rest of the day, alrighty. It's just barely starting this morning, all day, so just keep happy out there, 9:48, and let's see, I just want to say that I enjoyed my morning here with you on Friday, and well, in fact, I enjoyed all week, every morning with you here, so we are planning to do that next week again. Anyway, good morning. So, with that said, I hope you guys have all a great, great day and a great weekend. Just be safe out there. Take care of one another and be happy out there, okay? Enjoy your family member. Everybody counts for everybody, all right? We are all happy with our families there. And so, somebody's got to be proud of their people out there. So, let's all have a great, great day. And I want to say that I enjoyed my morning, and I'll be signing up in a minute here, so just let you know that I got one more song coming up, and this song made the top of the chart today, so, or this week, top of the chart this week, so, hey, alright, a good one, huh, casserole and ice cream combined, Ali, so, with that said, you all have a great, great day, signing up, it's one and only, Randall Molly here, better known as Wit, and here's Mr. The One Who Knew This. Hey, casserole, ice cream, thank you, amen. Oh, boy, I want a girlfriend like that, too. All righty. Good day. Signing off, one and only.

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1: 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I'm Sean Spruce. 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It's one of the states making headway in Native American representation in school lessons as we head into the current academic year. 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
2: News is next, then stay tuned for the second hour of Science Friday, brought to you by a generous gift from W. L. Gore and Associates. 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
3: The vagus nerve is a social media darling, but does the science match the hype? I'm Flora Lichtman, and this is Science Friday. The vagus nerve gets a lot of love online, but what does the research say about treatments like vagus nerve stimulation?
4: There's real science here, and then there's people selling things, and then it's let the buyer beware, right?
3: We'll unravel the science with a vagus nerve research pioneer. Plus, how new genetic knowledge could help protect the iconic American chestnut tree from a long-standing blight.
5: I think that with the improved breeding techniques that we're using, we should be able to double the level of resistance that we have now to the next generation.
3: And a scientific itinerary for when humans first land on Mars. What are the research goals for the red planet, and where should we go first? We'll talk about it after this.
6: Live from NPR News, I'm Lakshmi Singh. The number of people now missing in the aftermath of flash floods in Nepal and Tibet is believed to be as high as 2,500. They include many pilgrims and foreign nationals. Dozens of Americans are among those missing. Venus Rajnikant Patel is an American who is touring Nepal. His brother, Dennis Patel, says his sibling called the family hours before the floods.
7: When we see the videos of the devastation that has been done, it's very painful, but we are hopeful, we are positive, we are trying, we are praying for this safe return.
6: Rescuers have been airlifting survivors to safety as they race to keep the death toll from climbing. It currently stands near 600. U.S. military families evacuated from Bahrain because of the war with Iran have been pressing the Navy for answers on their future. Steve Walsh with member station WHRO in Norfolk, Virginia, says the issue was addressed at a recent town hall event.
8: Navy leaders tried to answer questions from over 500 Navy dependents on the call who were evacuated from Naval Support Activity Bahrain shortly after the war began. Vice Admiral Kurt Renshaw, the head of Fifth Fleet, conceded that the Navy thought this would be a short conflict.
9: We literally have been making this up as we go because nothing is conceived to go on, you know, this length of time.
8: More than 1,300 family members of service members stationed in Bahrain have been spread across Europe and the U.S. Many are living in hotels. Navy leaders said they want families to pick a more permanent location while the military works out the future of the base. For NPR News, I'm Steve Walsh.
6: Indigenous leaders are speaking out after President Trump signed an executive order renaming Lake Ontario Lake America. Sarah Lisi of member station KOSU reports one tribe in Oklahoma says the name change erases a part of their history.
10: Billy Friend is the chief of the Wyandotte Nation, a tribe now headquartered in northeast Oklahoma, but with history in the Great Lakes region. Friend says the word Ontario predates both Canada and the U.S. and came from his ancestors' language, Wendat. It means the lake is big or beautiful.
11: It's not about politics, it's about history. It's about respecting a tribal name and the people whose language gave that name to the lake.
10: He calls the move another act of forced removal and says he plans to ask Interior Secretary Doug Burgum to reverse the change. For NPR News, I'm Sarah Lisi in Oklahoma City.
6: President Trump presented the Congressional Space Medal of Honor to the first group of astronauts to travel beyond low Earth orbit since 1972. This is NPR News. A massive crowd descended on the National Mall for a Defend the Vote march. The Reverend Al Sharpton's National Action Network organized the event, which was expected to feature speeches from Senator Bernie Sanders and Representative Alexandria Ocasio-Cortez, among others. They're among those pushing back against GOP-backed election-related restrictions, including mail-in voting. Last night, a federal judge issued a temporary order blocking the U.S. Postal Service from implementing President Trump's executive order on mail-in ballots before the midterm elections. The USPS is a financial supporter of NPR. European soccer's governing body is asking a U.S. federal court for permission to obtain testimony and documents from FIFA. Esme Nicholson reports the UEFA is considering filing legal proceedings against the association's president.
12: The Union of European Football Associations says it is preparing a criminal complaint against FIFA president Gianni Infantino over his now abandoned plan to sell off stakes in the World Cup to private investors. The European soccer governing body accuses Infantino and other FIFA officials of criminal mismanagement under Swiss law. In a statement, UEFA describes Infantino's plans as an attempt to profit from FIFA's most valuable assets to the detriment of FIFA, its members, and other parties within the football family. UEFA alleges that Infantino designated Thrive Eternal, an investment vehicle headed by Joshua Kushner, to lead the investor group. For NPR News, I'm Esme Nicholson in Berlin.
6: I'm Lakshmi Singh, NPR News.
13: Passed by a metawans of Anza Hakim Epontak by Nalan and Passwin, Heat Hakita Nitkai, Passed by Termuta. 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
14: Good afternoon, happy Friday. It is 12:09 here in the KUI studios. It is Friday, August 28th, 2026. And this is your KUII closure and delay report. So the Hopi Department of Transportation will conduct road work on Route 2 from Katina Point to Kikotsmovi beginning August 31st. Expect lane restrictions or use alternative routes to Flagstaff. More information is at 928-734-3182. And that's all the reports I have for today. But stay tuned to KUII for closures, outages, severe weather, and emergency updates. Coming up next, I have your Hopi Word of the Day, followed by your community calendar.
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14: 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All right, a little bit of underwriting for you. So the Hopi Credit Association will be doing a basic couponing class on September 1st from 12 p.m. to 1 p.m. at the Hopi Healthcare Center. The Hopi Credit Association will also be doing community outreach on September 3rd, beginning at 9 a.m. at the Ojaivi Learning Center and at 1 p.m. to 3 p.m. at the Munkapi Legacy Lobby. More information is at 928-738-2205. The Hopi Healthcare Center will have immunization clinics on September 9th and 10th throughout the community. For dates, times, and more information is available at 928-737-6263. The Hopi Wellness Center will host the 2026 Dawaki Trail Run on October 3rd at the Hopi Junior Senior High School. Registration is at 928-734-3432. Community calendar submissions are accepted daily, and to submit info, send them to info@kuii.net. For your job announcements, the Hopi Foundation has the following positions open. The Hopi Leadership Program is seeking a program coordinator. The Na'oni Coalition is looking to hire a program associate, and the Hopi Foundation is seeking an executive director. More information can be found at 928-734-2380. The village of Sipalavi has openings for two security positions. The deadline for applications is September 2nd. More information is available at 928-737-2570. The Hopi Housing Authority has the following positions open: a maintenance 1 and 2, an inspector, and a resident service specialist. More information is available at 928-737-2800. And the Hopi Elections Office is seeking poll workers for the school board elections. Applications are available at the Elections Office, and more information is at 928-734-2507. Happening at the Hopi Foundation and its programs, the Natwani Coalition is hosting their Hopi Food and Agriculture Symposium on September 18th and 19th at the Hopi Day School. The symposium will focus on Hopi agriculture, farming, ranching, and food. And more information and volunteer opportunities are available at 928-734-2380. In recognition of National Recovery Month, the Hopi Substance Abuse Prevention Center will host their annual hand drum recovery celebration on September 4th from 4 p.m. to 8 p.m. at the Thilvi Grounds in Munkapi. The celebration will feature traditional native songs, information booths, food, merchandise, and is open to all. More information is available at 928-734-0300. 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Coming up next, I have your local weather report. Stay tuned.

is 12:19 here in the KUI studios, and it is time for the local weather update. Starting us off in the Ganado Sawmill area, it is currently 84 degrees. This afternoon, partly sunny with a high near 92, southwest wind 8 to 14 miles per hour with gusts as high as 25 miles per hour. Moving along into Yuelopaque, Ponsetbe, Kings Canyon area, it is currently 92 degrees. This afternoon, partly sunny with a high near 92, southwest wind 9 to 16 miles per hour with gusts as high as 29 miles per hour. Here at the KUI radio station, Masangnavi, Sipalavi, Sungopavi, it is currently 92 degrees. This afternoon, partly sunny with a high near 93, southwest wind 9 to 11 miles per hour with gusts as high as 21 miles per hour. So we're going to have some winds today. All right, for Kikosmovi area, it is currently 92 degrees Fahrenheit. This afternoon, partly sunny and hot with a high near 96, southwest wind 10 to 13 miles per hour with gusts as high as 23 miles per hour. For the Mungkopi Tuba City area, it is currently 92 degrees. This afternoon, partly sunny and hot with a high near 98, southwest wind 8 to 13 miles per hour with gusts as high as 23 miles per hour. Homolovi Winslow, it is currently 95 degrees. This afternoon, partly sunny and hot with a high near 97, southwest wind 9 to 15 miles per hour with gusts as high as 28 miles per hour. And Navatakoyovi Flagstaff, it is currently 84 degrees. This afternoon, chances of showers and thunderstorms mainly after 2 p.m. Partly sunny with a temperature falling to around 81 by 5 p.m. Southwest wind 13 to 16 miles per hour, and those winds could gust as high as 29 miles per hour. And that'll do it for your local weather report for this afternoon, this Friday afternoon. Moving along into our national days, it is National Thoughtful Day. So this brings an opportunity to demonstrate how we value each other. National Thoughtful Day sets aside a celebration meant to bring goodwill in a variety of ways. By serving the day with a spirit of generosity towards each other, a ripple effect takes place. So, with that said, let's all take a thoughtful moment and be thoughtful towards one another. All right, it is also Rainbow Bridge Remembrance Day. And that is to set aside time to remember the pet companions we've lost. It is also National Red Wine Day, National Bow Tie Day, and it's morphing time. It's National Power Rangers Day. Shout out to the millennials. And Power Rangers Day officially recognizes the original teenagers with attitude and celebrates all things Power Rangers. All right. For your food portion, it is National Cherry Turnover Day. Sounds very yummy. I am about to take my lunch break soon here after the announcements are done, but that's all I have for you this afternoon for this Friday. Thank God it's Friday, TGIF. Coming up next, I have Hopi Elder Wisdom followed by Mortatawi coming your way, and at 1 o'clock we will have Mainstream come on. So I hope you all are enjoying the tunes, the vibes at KUYI, and thank you for tuning in. We appreciate your listenership and appreciate all your support and donations coming into the station. Askwali, you're listening to KUYI 88.1 FM and KUYI 89.1 LPFM Upper Mungkopi, a program of the Hopi Foundation, streaming online at KUYI.net. And this is your Native American public radio station. Have a great afternoon. Have a safe weekend. And we'll be back again on Monday. Have a good one.

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0: 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This is Natalie Rise, and you are locked to KUYI 88.1 FM, Hopi Radio. Yo, I must say, I always feel so much joy and positivity when we pass through your area. Thank you for always showing up to our shows and bringing that Hopi energy that is unmatched. Yes, I look forward to seeing you again sooner than later. Until then, make sure you keep it locked to 88.1 FM.
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跟着快。

0: From the Hopi Mesas, generations of knowledge continue to nourish the land, the people, and the future. Across the lands, cornfields stand as reminders of balance, patience, resiliency, and responsibility to future generations. Food is more than just a sustenance. It is a connection to language, ceremony, culture, and identity. Coming this September, the return of the Hopi Agricultural Food Symposium, a full day featuring Hopi foods, farming, agricultural, seed stewardship, and more. This event will highlight traditional knowledge, community perspectives.
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Comey and Beck's concertino for piano, drums, and orchestra from their latest release, Who Asked? Domi is a French keyboardist and composer who started playing at the tender age of 3. She was trained at the Conservatoire de Nancy and the Conservatoire de Paris before moving on to Berklee School of Music. She was discovered online by none other than Anderson .Paak and Thundercat, while the other half of the duo, J.D. Beck, started playing piano at 5, drums at 9. They're both considered to be child prodigies, and he even played in Mac DeMarco's touring band back in 2021. They're one of my favorite duos on the scene, and I think there's no better way to get into our hour of incredible music today on the mainstream. That could only mean one thing. I'm your host, Brett Mabee, and right now I'm excited for you to be joining for this hour's listening. And as I look at the playlist ahead, a new track to get in from fingerstyle guitarist Carrie Morin, a personal great friend who I can't wait to get caught up with again soon. We'll also be hearing from family band up in Toronto, Kind of Sea. Of course, that's the project of Anishinaabe singer-songwriter Mark Marilyn and his sons, Fox and Cole. More immediately is Santa Clara Pueblo artist Ailani, and this new one for the rotation. It comes to us from the band Venturing. Their Nowhere EP was released July 29th. Turn it up with the opening track of the release. It's Songs About Leaving, for your consideration and approval during this groovy set of music today on the mainstream.

Anin, sending you some indigenous music love from the Midwest. This is Kelly Jackson, and you're listening to Native Voice One, the Native American Radio Network.

Kalani's Heartbroken Bones. It's Don't Want to Be on the Mainstream. We also heard Cautious, Clay's Ohio single. And the first song of the set was a new addition for your listening pleasure. Let me know what you think about Venturing's Songs About Leaving, found on their Summer 2026 album, Nowhere. If you're just now getting here, as always, get caught back up at mainstreamradio.net. And don't forget, there are a lot of ways to stay in touch and a lot of reasons to keep a correspondence going as well. If you're a singer-songwriter, I love all the new submissions, and I do have to say it's taken me just a little bit longer to get through them all, but I'm doing my best to accommodate, and you're welcome to submit your tracks to BRETT at mainstreamradio.net. 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Also, information about Gyno, some collaborations, a new blog that I still got to get up and going, and a whole lot more. 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A fun remix of Redbone's classic Come and Get Your Love before this hour is officially through. We'll also hear Blue Moon Marquee and Northern Cree for a great meeting of worlds. And before we go any further, Father John Misty and this one from Tedeschi Trucks Band. Now, it's worth pointing out that they're one of the few modern bands that still tours with a full 12-piece lineup, and it's been pretty stable since their inception as well. They don't have a high turnover rate in their personnel. They had a desire to create a, quote, sustainable music collective rather than a traditional rock band. It's also worth pointing out that singer-songwriter Derek Trucks is the youngest person ever to receive a Grammy Lifetime Achievement Award. He earned it for his 15-year collaboration with the Allman Brothers Band, where he was a member between the years 1999 and 2014. And, of course, you know, the indomitable Susan Tedeschi is one of the most decorated blues rock vocalists of the generation. She has a Grammy win and 7 additional Grammy nominations. Turn it up with their Playing With My Emotions from I Am The Moon. And I'll be back before you know it today on the Mainstream.

As we get back into the music, a shout out to friends listening to the mainstream on KWIS 88.3 FM in and around Plummer, Idaho. It's great to have you here, and as always, should you, for whatever reason, have to step away from listening, you're always welcome to get caught back up digitally, and I do keep the archive up to date. All that information and a whole lot more can be found right on the homepage at mainstreamradio.net. And before we do officially go our separate ways, I'll have some details about some of the offerings with my friends and colleagues at Native Voice One. I'll join you again after one from the Moana Voices Across the Ocean, music inspired by new release. And in this set, we'll also hear The World Provider and this one from Alton Gunn, a band who blends Turkish melodies with some fun psychedelic sounds. They're known for their dreamy hypnotic textures. And so without further ado, turn it up with the Reticent Sin. Don't go anywhere. I'll be back with you one last time today on the mainstream.

everybody. This is Julia Keefe, and you're listening to Native Voice One on the Native American Radio Network.

Let's go.

That track, Tatau, features a whole lot of great Polynesian talent, including Tiana Nonasina Lifau, Mevina Rex, just to name a few. A great track in the rotation and a beautiful way for me to wind down this hour of listening. As I get ready to step out of the studio, don't forget, you're always welcome back. And I love and cherish this time together. I give you the utmost thanks and welcome you back anytime. So check those listings for the next time you can tune in on the AM/FM frequencies. 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Before the hour's up, we're going to end off on somewhat of a bluesy note with the good folks of Blue Moon Marquee and Northern Cree.

that's my good friend Carrie Morin, whose latest song, Live a Little, started as a blues-rooted daydream about a fishing trip in Mexico, but evolved into something more spiritual in nature. And it is a nod to the late, great Jim Pepper's Wichita Tow. Enjoy this track. Let me know what you think about it. Stay in touch, and as always, keep on keeping on with the mainstream.

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3: 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And I just want to say thank you very much for having me out here. Meek Witch.
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0: This is Greg McVicar, host of Undercurrents, American Music with a Passport. Thanks, everyone, for listening. It's great to be on the radio. 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
2: Hey, what it is, my dude? Tell me why. Struggle just gotta be never in this life. Feel me? I mean, struggle is the oppression, as well as the depression of one's mind, you know what I'm saying? And if we don't have the strength or the faith, you know what I'm saying, to like just move on and just keep doing what it do and keep it in 100, then we can defeat it. I mean, we all go through the struggle, homie, you feel me? Struggle's just another obstacle, baby.

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1: Uno, dos, one, two, tres, cuatro.

the following is a flash flood warning. The National Weather Service in Flagstaff has issued a flash flood warning for the Antelope Creek Basin in Coconino County in north central Arizona until 7 p.m. Mountain Standard Time or 8 p.m. Mountain Daylight Time. At 4:08 p.m. Mountain Standard Time or 5:08 p.m. Mountain Daylight Time, Doppler radar indicated thunderstorms producing heavy rain over the Antelope Creek Basin. Between 0.15 and 0.4 inches of rain have fallen. Additional rainfall amounts of 0.25 to 0.75 inches are possible in the warned area. Flash flooding is ongoing or expected to begin shortly. Hazard, life-threatening flash flooding. Thunderstorms producing flash flooding in the Antelope Creek Basin. Life-threatening flash flooding of areas in the Antelope Creek Basin. Some locations that will experience flash flooding include mainly rural areas of Coconino County. This includes the following slot canyons: Upper Antelope Canyon, Lower Antelope Canyon, Powell Canyon, Rattlesnake Canyon, and Porcupine Canyon. This includes the following creeks, washes and rivers: Antelope Creek, depth of Antelope Canyon, and other area slot canyons immediately. Deadly flash flooding is human or trained. Repeating, a flash flood warning has been issued until 7 p.m. Mountain Standard Time for the following counties: Coconino, Arizona.

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